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7: Yesterday, I watched New Jack City. Do y'all believe I've never saw all New Jack City all the way through?
0: Why not? Real?
7: I've never seen it all the way through. Yesterday, I got a chance to do that. So it got me to thinking, like, some movies, when I see them, I have to sit down, whatever I'm doing. When Juice come on, I'm sitting down. I don't care what I'm doing.
1: Classic.
7: What about you, Shani?
8: See, that's one. Juice, Waiting to Excel.
7: Ooh.
8: Yeah.
1: That's a good man, Savannah.
8: Yeah, Waiting to Excel. Whitney Houston is in there.
7: That's true.
8: Look,
7: that's true.
8: We get to see classic. Her do her thing again. But then one of my other favorites, Love Jones. That's one of my favorite movies of all time.
1: Love Jones is good.
7: Jack Frost.
1: I like Life. Let's Do It Again, I think it is.
7: Oh, that's Bill Cosby.
1: Bill Cosby.
7: Let's Do It Again. And JJ from Good Times in that, too.
1: Yeah. That's a good
7: one. The Trendsetter, OG Ron C.
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1: 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They're like 79 years old. And they were up there with their Adidas.
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29: 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Yeah.

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1: Okay, so topic of the day, I want to know, what's something everybody should experience at least once in life?
0: Man, my life's still going. Twin, what you got?
1: An experience. I definitely feel like one crazy experience I did when I moved to Atlanta was really walk up Stone Mountain. Something that you feel like you cannot do. Mm-hmm. I feel like that's one thing you should experience in your life. Try something that you feel like, oh no, I'll never do that. I never thought I would walk up Stone Mountain and do the whole thing and walk back down.
0: I'm going to say, now that you got me thinking, everybody should experience like Disneyland or Disney World.
1: Oh yeah, I agree.
0: Go do that.
1: Universal Studios too.
0: Take them kids, you know what I'm saying? Go with the family. You know, even if you take yourself, you're going to have a ball. Mm-hmm. So I would say Disneyland or Disney World.
1: I have to agree with you. So call us right now, 1-844-426-POTC. What's something that everybody should experience at least once in life?
2: Incognito. Incognito. Okay. The biggest show in the city.
3: Posted on the corner.
1: Okay.

0: Lado and Glorilla, GOMF.
1: She ain't even all that. Like, ain't even like that. Ain't her mama white.

0: but get out my face.
1: Get out my face.
2: Post it on the corner.
1: Posting on the corner, who is this?
3: It's Ebony Wade.
0: Ebony, I'm inside my topic of the day. What's something everybody should experience at least one time in life?
3: Go to jail.
1: You might be on to something.
0: Teach them a lesson.
3: That's right.
0: Thank you, Miss Ebony.
1: It's the biggest show in the city. Posted on the corner, who it is?
3: It's Miss Jones. Get on an airplane.
0: For sure, because that's crazy. A lot of people have not flown anywhere before.
3: Right.
1: I got some relatives that ain't been nowhere.
0: Child, me too. That's crazy when you think about it. So that's a good one. Thank you.
1: 1-844-426-POTC. Who it is?
4: This is Naya. I feel like everybody should have been out the country, going out of town, going to everybody needs that break once in a while.
0: Definitely. Go on, get you a vacation. Go see how other people living. Go catch a vibe.
4: Yes.
0: I love that, boo. Thank you.
4: No problem. Thank you.
0: Call us right now. 1-844-426-POTC. What's something that everybody should experience at least once in life?

0: How's it on the corner? What's up?
1: What's going on? I just angry neighbor.
2: Angry neighbor. All right, I'm inside my topic of the day. I want to know, what's something that everybody should experience at least once in their life?
1: We're going to keep it PG or we can go with a little red
2: off. Do your thing, Gusto.
0: Do the Gusto way.
1: Everyone should, this should be for every man. Every man deserves a good tray ball every now and again.
0: I knew you were going there, twin.
1: Every man deserves a good tray ball to find out who's their significant other and find out they can really share things and do they really work together and to find out they're perfect person.
2: Thank you, Gusto.
1: All right, now, I'm here. That's what I'm here for.
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1: 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Successful weekend. Had everybody outside hot.
2: 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Woo-woo!
1: All them old schools ain't overheat. 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
2: I got some tea for you.
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2: Okay, let's get into a real quick tea for you. So I got an update on what's going on with Don Richards' case with Diddy. But first, Fox recently announces that they plan to buy Roku for $22 billion.
1: That's a lot of bread.
2: $22
1: billion? 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
2: So our Roku is going to be full of Fox, Fox Soul, Fox 5, Fox 8, Fox 15. It's going to be a lot of Fox on your Roku TV within the next couple of weeks. So be on the lookout for that. And back in September 2024, singer Don Richard from Danny D. Kane sued her former boss Diddy, which the claims of sexual abuse. Now her lawsuit against him has officially been dismissed. So according to documents obtained by TMZ, a federal judge dismissed Don's claims against Diddy as the court found that majority of her claims were filed past the statute of limitations. So however, the judge determined that she could refile one of her claims in a New York state court. So you know, I continue to keep you updated on that as that unfolds. You need to recap. Cap. You already know we can go. Post it on thecorner.com. 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
0: Yeah, Crash Landed from Another Planet. What up, DLW? Space Boy Fresh. 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

0: Live in the mix, live in the mix, live in the mix with DJ Papa Ron. That's a brand new one from Lotto and Glorilla. It's called Get Out My Face. You out it with the playmaker Hollywood Zay, and we got your way in to go see the Suicide Boys when they come to the city. Huh, Papa Ron?
1: That's right. When they touch that in the city for the Great A Tour Tuesday, September 1st at the Dos Equis Pavilion inside Dallas.
0: Inside Dallas. And check it out. If you aren't familiar with Suicide Boys, go Google these boys right now, because this energy that's coming to the city is a whole vibe for real.
1: Not just that, bro. Their fan base is crazy.
0: Insane work. And all you got to do to win your way in 10 minutes is be calling number 9 at 844-787-1979. When we tell you to call, your chance to win is coming up in 10 minutes right here.
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2: 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Them and the Sean Carters from Reeboks.
1: No, I was wearing the shoes. 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
1: That's Dave and Thames. It's called Rain Dance right here on Yo 97.9 The Beat. Well, don't forget, man, coming up just after 8:30, you got a chance to win your way in to go see the Suicide Boys. And all you got to do is be calling number 9.
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0: One time for that boy Kung Fu Kenny. 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
1: Hey, what's going on with you today?
0: Hey, nothing, just cooling on it. Don't be trying to be fake nice to me because you just want my tickets.
1: I'm always like this.
0: Congratulations, you are caller number 9, man. Yes, you just got tickets to go
2: see the Suicide Boys going down September 1st at the Dos Equis Pavilion in South Dallas.
0: Hey, you know who you taking with you, though?
1: I mean, my friend girl.
0: Your friend girl? Yeah. You mean your girlfriend or like what?
1: Yeah.
0: Oh, you like Yoda. You like to talk like backwards. No.
1: Like my sister. She's like my little sister.
0: Oh, your sister wife. Got you.
1: That's what you want to call it.
0: Hey, have you heard about the One Voyage Cruise?
1: I have not, no.
0: No? Man, we got a way that we can save you $500 off the cabin. And you ain't got to do nothing strange for no piece of change. We're going to tell you how to do that coming up after 9 o'clock right here.
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1: The Beat. I'm with that. Appreciate you talking, boys.
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0: Yeah, that was handing it. It's the playmaker Hollywood Zay. And you know what? 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I'm talking about right now. And when you're up there, you can check the dates on all the local and touring artists that are going to be performing inside that thing at Fair Park. 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
15: 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I decided, I told God, I'm like, you know, Lord, I know I'm not regular. I know I'm not like nobody else. Yeah. I knew what I wanted. I just didn't know how to go about it, and everybody around me always say that I was different. So I said, I ain't doing social media no more. I lost like 90,000 followers. I'm good. I ain't doing it no more. And then he just a random day. Just a random day, something went viral. I said, well, God, you got me. I'm back. Yeah. I'm back. 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
35: 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It'll tell you what we doing, when we doing it, how we doing. 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
1: 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The Toxic Boys.

0: Yeah. I'm freaky, freaky like no one has ever made you feel. One time for that boy, Chris Brown, going out by request. It's called It Depends right here on Yo 97.9 The Beat. And you know, I was talking to somebody the other day, and I said, are you going to book your one voyage cruise right now? And you know what they said to me?
1: What did they say?
0: It depends on the money. It depends on the cost. You know what I'm saying? But look, this thing is going to be so lit, bro, that if you don't book by tonight, you can't save them $500.
1: No, for sure, gang, because y'all promise you don't want to miss these main stage performances, these comedy and late night joints, the daytime seminars and games, and celebrity tournaments.
0: Yep, keep it with us 5 more minutes. We got more vibes on the way. 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Go and do it right now.
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12: Some of these stores, TDK, don't even have people in them anymore.
13: Yeah, yeah. Like I was checking out the automated McDonald's they had in Arlington, man, where you go up, order the food, or you go in the store,
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13: 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It's no employees whatsoever.
12: Well, I went to the one where you go and you order off the screen. The screen, mm-hmm, but it's only one person in the back. Just one. I just saw one person.
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15: Oh. Boy, that stuff malfunction. Ooh.
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0: 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You got to hear first right here on 97.9 The Beat. In this next one, going out by request, I guess we got to get a little soft for a little while.
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0: 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And when we get ready to kick off that Trending 10 at 10 mix going down at 10 o'clock, that means number brand new slaps on top of brand new slaps on top of brand new slaps. I'm talking about records that you didn't even know was your future favorites yet, man.
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0: 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I don't know how that sounded, but that is what we playing tonight. Right here. 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
9: If you from Dallas, you had a turkey wing from Sweet Georgia Brown.
1: Yes, you had
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9: 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I'm going there when I leave here. I'm going to Sweet Georgia Brown, and I love the lady that ring you up. Her wig always be like T.I.
8: Yeah, yeah, yeah.
9: She sitting like T.I. Head. And I think she went to Carter.
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9: 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I'm there.
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brand new one, brand new one, brand new one from Young Miami. It's called Spend That. You got to hear first. Right here on 97.9 The Beat, when new records jump off the porch first. If you missed my interview with Young Miami, I swear to God, I'm going to post it. I keep meaning to. You think I'd have a little more urgency with that, right? I mean, when you do this in so much repetition, gang, it's just another day at the office. As we continue on, Stella Standing Bear, this one features Paul Wall, is called

Brand new one, brand new one, brand new one from Stella Standing Bear. It's called the Remix. As we continue on live in the mix, live in the mix, live in the mix. I'm going to bring it back to the crib. And I ain't going to hold you. Anytime somebody got like Paul Wall on a song, I'm liable to play it. I rock with Paul like that. Did you hear what he said? Like DJ Noble, I'm pumping hope in the trap, man. Say, that's exactly what I'm doing, gang. As we continue on right here from the city, the homie A1 Young Double is called Don't Care Big Record. You got to hit first.

Hey man, say man. Big record from the homie Young Double. It's called Don't Care, and I truly don't care. We don't care. If it's slap, we got to run it back. If he got heat in the street, we going to put it on repeat. Shout out my brother for coming out to that skate party with us doing that thug thing. You know what I'm saying? 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We do it for the city. That means you, you, and you.

0: One time for my partner, Young Double. You know the vibes, big record. You got to hear first right here on 97.9 The Beast Trending 10. As we continue on.
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0: With nothing but them exclusive, them slash back to back to back. Brand new one on deck right now. G Herbo just hit me with this one right here. A lot of my old heads recognize the sample right here. Bone Thugs and Harmony, you heard me? Brand new one from G Herbo is called

Brand new one, bro. Snap, though, huh? G Herbo, it's called Thug. You got to hear first. Right here on 97.9 The Beast, trending 10. This way, new records jump off the porch first each and every night at 10 p.m. You ain't gonna hear this nowhere else. I'm gonna let that vibe out real quick, 'cause that's what I do. Provide the vibes for the city. Break the biggest records in the city. As we continue on, live in the mix. Brand new one from Frenchie and Maxi. French Montana, Max B, Rick Ross. This one right here called Smoking Part 2. Hollywood say. You know who you riding with, gang. Each and every night, 10 p.m. We turn up the city. You heard me? See, a lot of y'all think radio is dead, 'cause it ain't no stars at your radio station. But over here on this side, Hollywood say. We going up so high, we can high five Jesus. Praise the Lord. Brand new French.

0: Brand new one. Down right there, they call Smoking Part 2. French Montana, Max B, and Rick Ross. As we continue on, live in the mix. Hey, gang, I got a major announcement that I got to make. I'm talking about major announcement. I am one of the official ambassadors, me and Jazzy Black. Only ones in the city for radio. Don't let these fools lie to you, man. Me and Jazzy Black are the official ambassadors for FIFA Fan Fest. If you want to come party and get away from the game and all that, do it for free. Keep listening every day. I'm going to tell you exactly what you got to do, where you got to be. I'm talking about all that. But this is exclusive to 97.9 The Beat, the biggest station in the Dallas-Fort Worth Metroplex. As we continue on, brand new one off the FIFA Sound soundtrack, Future and Tyler. It's called Game Time, and gang, it really is game time. I'm done playing. I'm tired of running scrimmages with y'all. I'm going all the way in from this point on. Hollywood.
1: Man, heard what you said through the grapevine. 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Getting religious with it. Time crossing these state lines.
2: Come on.
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Funny thing about your problems, they ain't mine. 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

0: 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For nothing but the brand new slaps on top of brand new slaps. And Papa Ron, I got to talk about this one voyage, bro. Like, if folks ain't booked they cabins yet, they tripping. Because I'm talking about they going to have celebrity tournaments on that thing. They said that boy D.L. Hughley is doing a whole stand-up comedy thing on the boat. Rick Ross is performing on the boat. When we get off in Bimini, there's going to be a whole, like, beach club party. T.I. is going to be performing out there in the Bahamas and all that. Bro, this is like... This is next level. We partying, or we in the pool, or we drinking, and we just living life, dog. Because we've been grinding all year. We deserve this.
1: I don't know, Zay. I think my favorite part going to be the Lagoon Pool DJ sets. I'm trying to put my beard in and get in where I fit in.
0: I'm talking about going over to that beachside yoga. Just to look, you know what I'm saying? See what's out there, you know what I mean? I might not necessarily do the yoga, but I mean, the beachside yoga is there.
1: With them guys in them yoga pants.
0: You know what I'm saying? I'm just saying, like, no, there's so much going on. Information is all up at thebeatdfw.com. But you got to move right now before midnight. If not, it's going to cost you an extra $500. It just is what it is. And if you're a baller, hey, don't spend the money. So if you like us, go to thebeatdfw.com right now, get registered, and get your cabin right now. 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
0: Big Wheel Records is here, ladies and gentlemen! Yeah. Matter of fact, hey. Can I say maybe they set the precedent for the feature.
11: Back then, like, we had a nice studio. Everybody used to come through and mess with us, though.
0: Absolutely.
11: We had Big Wheel Records. Grifter. World fame.
0: Yeah. Rally Boys.
12: We had Powerhouse.
0: Oh, yeah. Shout out Corey and them.
12: Yeah, we had Powerhouse, Corey Stiles, and all them.
11: Little Beat. Rest in peace, Byron Hendry. Yeah,
12: Bowleg.
0: Oh, Stampede. Yeah, Stampede Records. Real Records, 24 them.
12: We had Big Dang, Highland Hills Records.
0: Oh, Big Dang. I forgot about
12: Dang. So we Rally Boys. So the city was real, but let's go over our bio, though. We started with Kiki. If you go back and look at our street fame, we did songs with ESG, Juvenile.
11: I love you, Juvie, but yeah, we had words. Like, I was young, man, having a little money, man. I didn't like it.
0: Yeah.
11: And I asked him, is this the best you could do? Yeah. And he got offended, hold man. On. But Juvie. I was offended having to pay for that.
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0: Don't talk down on us or talk up on us. 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We ain't gonna get mad at you either way because we just want to do what you want us to do. 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
1: Yeah, that deal pretty sweet, Zay. 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
15: 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Y'all ready?
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16: Listen, it is.
15: All right. Coming at number five. You. Number four. You. He wants you. That's it.
16: But he gets you every day, right?
15: Number three. You. He wants you. Number four.
16: You.
15: Yeah. Oh! And coming at that number one spot.
17: Come on now.
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15: No. Well, edible arrangements if it's you.
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15: Unless you covered it. Keep it simple, ladies.
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1: And DJ Papa Ron.
0: Hey, man, and we got a way for you to catch a play right now. Like, if you haven't done it yet, you need to go to thebeatdfw.com. You're literally running out. This is the last hour for you to save $500 on them cabins for that one voyage. And have y'all seen that ship? Oh, my God, bro.
1: Man,
0: I can only
1: just
0: think about the people that's going to be on there, the kind of bikinis that's going to be on there, the Laguna Beach Party, T.I., Rick Ross. I mean, Pastor Mike going to be on that thing, man.
1: Pastor Mike going to be on there giving out that word, man.
0: Because we're going to need it the way we're going to be acting on that thing.
1: Hello, we're going to need it.
0: Plus, you know, they got guided group workouts, morning stretch sessions, relaxation meetings to kind of like balance out them late night parties. Because, you know, we got detox at some point, bro.
1: Oh, please don't forget the Halloween theme night, because you know it's going down on Halloween for sure.
0: Bro, the Halloween theme night is going to be crazy. I'm telling you, more information is up at thebeatdfw.com. But if you're going to keep thinking about it, bro, you're not going. I'm going to tell you right now, you're not going. 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But you got to go to thebeatdfw.com. That part is on you.
1: That part. And if you don't want to go to the website, check this out. Call 214.
0: Oh, you going to give him the number?
1: Yeah, I'm going to give him the number, Zay.
0: Oh, man, I didn't think he was going to. All right, go ahead. Give it to him, bro. For big find out.
1: Call 214-495-1963. That's 214-495-1963.
0: Yep. And use that code word DFW, and you're going to get $500 off. But you got to do it before 11:59. Tonight.
1: For sure. The clock is ticking. 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
0: You feel me? 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

0: Hey, bro, before we get up out of here, I got to remind folks one more time, because coming up in 10 minutes, like, bro, the $500 is gone. The cabin reservation specials, all of that is gone. Like, folks think we be playing, you know what I'm saying? It's all fun and games till it's not.
1: Yeah, so if you haven't taken advantage of our promo code DFW, you got 10 minutes left to get active, book that cabin, and get $500 off. Anything else you want to do on that ship, man, what are we doing?
0: Yeah, I'm talking about we celebrating 25 years of partying with a purpose in support of HBCU scholarships through the UNCF. The event promises live concerts, comedy shows, and empowerment sessions. So, you know, you can go get a word from Pastor Mike. You can get your party on with Keith Sweat, T.I. Rick Ross, and them.
1: Don't forget about D.L. Hughley, Ricky Smiley. I'm talking about this is going to be a massive party, bro.
0: Bro, it really is, bro. It really is. And, you know, Ricky is hosting celebrity panel discussions and, like, casual competitive games and things like that. It's going to be, like, a casino-style game. I mean, this is, bro, this is the ultimate adult party. Ain't no kids allowed. Leave the kids at the house. It's for grown folks only. You know what I'm saying? And speaking of grown folks, ladies, Keith Sweat, the Commodores?
1: Yeah. That's real grown.
0: Cougar. Go ahead on over to thebeatdfw.com right now. You literally have minutes to save $500. And make sure you join us back here tomorrow at 8 p.m. for another chance for you to win your way in to go see the Suicide Boys right here.
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2: Yeah, it's Space Boy Fresh 97 on the beat, and I got my girl Alondra in the building. 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
25: 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We surrender all stress and doubts, all anxiety and worries, all misbeliefs and misinformation, all anger and hatred, all fears and trepidations, as well as all challenges and victories to your divine wisdom and infinite power. 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

with my Juvie. Ayy, big booty, big booty. 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
13: Lisa, I'm inside my topic of the day, boo. 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
26: This is Skip Cheatham. Let me talk to you folks who've been grinding. You know, been showing up to that job every day, year after year. Rain or shine, overtime, no complaints. 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
7: Shawty, would you get in the Uber with nobody driving?
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9: No, I was behind one.
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9: Yeah. But also, I was at the Aloft. They got a little computer that's on. They got off the elevator and it brings you food. And kind of, it's crazy.
10: Yeah, I saw that in
7: the. Wait, the robot bring you food?
10: Yeah.
7: You food. At the hotel?
10: It's a DoorDash.
9: Yeah.
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10: just kind
11: of
10: like that one that delivers the food. 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
8: Now, Walmart got those too.
7: Walmart,
11: the technology, they making this stuff where this they can work because people don't want to work.
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7: Check me out, man. I'm here with Big Boss Vet talking about how long 97.9 The Beat has really been putting it down and supporting her. Vet, you remember?
8: Tracy saved me when I was nothing. Do you remember that? 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
8: like,
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8: Yeah, like, I remember when I first, like, spoke to you and, like, I was, like, still up coming. Like, I was still living in a condo, you know. I was in my city, like, I was, like, you know, bubbling. And now, we up.
7: Man, say we up like Granny Blood Pressure and you doing your thing. You touring, Nick Cannon, movies now, even acting. Like, we so proud of you, girl. I mean, wait, can I even talk about the movie or?
8: Another movie wants it as well, but I cannot say the movie yet, but...
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7: I
8: bad.
7: Just want to know so bad.
8: I want to tell you so bad, but I can't. You know, I can't. But just know bigger and better things are coming. Like,
7: that's it. Let's give it up for Big Boss Matt, y'all.
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12: 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I decided, I told God, I'm like, you know, Lord, I know I'm not regular. I know I'm not like nobody else. Yeah. I knew what I wanted. I just didn't know how to go about it. And everybody around me always say that I was different. So I said, I ain't doing social media no more. I lost like 90,000 followers. I'm good. I ain't doing it no more. And then he just a random day. Just a random day, something went viral. I said, well, God, you got me. I'm back. Yeah. I'm back. And I'm trying to make sure when it's my time, I do some social media, run social media in heaven.
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0: 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It'll tell you what we doing, when we doing it, how we doing. This is Mark Curry. 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I got it on my, I don't even got a smartphone. I got one of them big old 1980 phones. But I still got the app for it.
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9: Jack Frost, what come to your mind?
11: Ray J.
10: The glasses,
11: they were over. 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
9: Shawty, what you got?
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10: 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Ooh.
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10: 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Them and the Sean Carters from Reebok.
11: No, I was wearing the shoes. Them G-Units was clean, man.
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13: Here go four things never to ask a DJ when you come to the booth. 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
16: Okay, I'm going to start out this one. 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
13: 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He put the phone in my face and was like, where your aux cord at? 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

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See the streets getting dry, finna go and take a trip, let's deal. 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With my business, I'm relentless, ain't no witness. 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
8: Yeah.
0: You know what I think about? I think about, I don't know if y'all remember Rap Snacks. 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
8: NBA Youngboy was just in tour. And I

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1: Oh. Ooh.
0: What about the G-Unit shoes?
2: 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Them and the Sean Carters from Reebok.
1: No, I was wearing the shoes. 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
5: This is Skip Cheatham. 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
14: Here go four things never to ask a DJ when you come to the booth. 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
17: Okay, I'm going to start with this one. 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

Baby, hit my section. He be in heels. 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I'm Mrs. One of One. Fall in love every time we link. He got me sprung.com. 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
5: Check me out, man. I'm here with Big Boss Vet talking about how long 97.9 The Beat has really been putting it down and supporting her. Vet, you remember?
22: Jay seen me when I was nothing. Do you remember
5: bro,
22: that? I was like coming up. Like,
5: yes, bro.
22: Yeah, like, I remember when I first, like, spoke to you and, like, I was, like, still up coming. Like, I was still living in a condo, you know. I was in my city, like, I was, like, you know, bubbling. And now, we up.
5: Man, say we up like Granny Blood Pressure and you doing your thing. You touring, Nick Cannon, movies now, even acting. Like, we so proud of you, girl. I mean, wait, can I even talk about the movie or?
22: Another movie wants it as well, but I cannot say the movie yet, but
5: I want to know so bad.
22: I do too.
5: I want to know so bad.
22: I want to tell you
5: so bad.
22: I want to tell you so bad.

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1: Guess I'm a teacher since she wanna sub me. She did what, had no idea. Thought she was on the shelf, IKEA. I'm stoked like that when I see her. Please, don't nobody wanna be her. She looking, weak looking, great that.

0: man. 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
1: Ain't nobody offered me a taco, a tequila, a tata. Nothing.
0: He gave you the mix, man. That's all we needed to get the energy right.
1: Oh, he gave some tunes. Tune Tuesday.
0: There you go. All right. Appreciate you, bro. We'll see you tomorrow morning. Let's keep it moving. It's time for Kyle's message of the day.
1: And mine.
2: Yeah. Listen up.
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0: Kyle's message of the day today is show them what they don't know.
1: Show them, Jessa.
0: Show them what they don't know. I think a lot of times people assume that people know things that they really don't know. You know what I mean? Maybe you knew because you were taught certain things, but that doesn't mean that other people do. I think a lot of times we especially do that with kids. Like, you may have been raised a certain way and got certain lessons in your household, and you assume that the rest of these kids know. That's not necessarily the case. And if they don't know, show them what they're missing. You understand what I'm saying? It's very easy to say somebody should be doing this or should be doing that, but in reality, they might not even have the information that you have. There's nothing wrong with sharing the information, giving them the information that they may be lacking in, and just show them how to go about things. Because, you know, it's way too often people have expectations for somebody, and that person themselves don't even realize the expectations on them. Okay, so make sure when you're out here today, you know you're thinking about how you're navigating through the world, don't judge as much. Try to understand what is it that person might be lacking. And if you have information that they don't, Kyle's message of the day today is show them what they don't know.
1: And mine is simple. I've tasted relationships. I've tasted situationships. I've tasted dating. I've tasted being single. I recommend alcohol.
0: All right. Stick around when we come back. Yo, we're trying to help a hustler named Tanisha. She's got an issue with her ex taking their son on a trip with his new family.
1: He done lost his mind.
0: Uh-oh.
5: Feel the vibe
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17: Big Wheel Records is here, ladies and gentlemen! Yeah. Matter of fact, can I say maybe they set the precedent for the feature
6: back then, like, we had a nice studio. 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
17: Absolutely.
6: We had Big Wheel Records, Grifter. World fame.
17: Yeah, yeah. Rally Boys.
6: Rally Boys.
18: We had Powerhouse.
17: Oh, yeah. Shout out Corey and them.
18: We had Powerhouse, Corey Stout, and all them.
6: Lil B. Rest in peace, Byron Henry.
18: Yeah, Bowleg.
17: Oh, Stampede. Yeah, Stampede Records. Real 24 them.
18: We had Big Dang, Highland Hills Records.
17: Oh, Big Dang. Yeah, I forgot about that.
18: So we Rally Boys. So the city was real, but let's go over our bio, though. We started with Kiki. If you go back and look at our street fame, we did songs with ESG, Juvenile.
6: I love you, Juvie, but yeah, we had words. Like, I was young, man, having a little money, man. I didn't like it.
17: Yeah.
6: And I asked him, is this the best you could do? Yeah. And he got offended, hold man. On. But I was offended having to pay for that.
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0: 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Now let's get into these DFW streets with a Buenos Dias. 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Father's Day sale starts tomorrow at Macy's. Good news, no accidents. Other news, some construction. Starting off in Hearst, off Texas 183, express toll eastbound between West Bedford, Euless Road, and FM 157 / North Industrial Boulevard. It is closed down due to that construction. Also in Dallas, off Woodrow Rogers eastbound at Field Street, we have that road construction with the left lane closed. 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Yet a Texas sunset, please don't forget about me now. We are expecting a sunny to partly cloudy kind of day. Temperatures getting back high again to the 90s. Make sure to stay hydrated. Then back down to 74 for the evening. It's currently around that 74 degrees, feeling like that 74 too. And let me be honest with you, I'm just the fun Thea. I am not qualified to talk on today's topic, but I know you're here to help out the hustlers too. So make sure you don't go nowhere because we're still going to help out our girl. And then stick around because we got a party to pop off your day right here on a Texas Tuesday with me, Kirby Lozano, with the Morning Hustle and 97.9 The Beat.
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1: Hey, yo, it's the Morning Hustle. L'Oreal, Kyle Santilli, and Alton Walker.
4: And it looks like Tanisha is not comfortable sending her child off with his father and his new family to go on a cruise overseas. She said the kid does not like this new stepmama, and she don't feel comfortable with the whole situation.
1: All right, so what do y'all say, man? We're trying to help a hustler today. Precious is on the line. You got some thoughts on this?
5: I don't blame her. I wouldn't allow my son to go either because I'm dealing with the same situation. And my son's dad, she plays in Black Magic. And every time he's gone over there, he's come back sick. So I'm with Tisha. When you're right, you're right.
1: I think your situation a little different. You started talking about magic and
4: you
1: all
4: better
1: that.
4: Throw some holy oil on that woman.
1: Damn, I'm praying for you.
5: Always.
4: And Alton, can we have a little word, please?
6: Father God, let this boy go on this trip because his mama's tripping.
4: That's what I'm talking about.
6: I'm praying for the mama. I'm praying for the little boy.
4: Lord,
6: this boy been trying to go. He been in the house all summer.
4: What about the boy?
6: Mama ain't take him nowhere.
4: Summer just started.
6: Mama ain't take him nowhere. All he had been going to school. And he ain't been down to the park yet. And this woman don't even want to.
4: I'm talking about the lady that had the black magic around her good child. One.
1: Let the church say amen, yo.
6: Mama ain't take this boy nowhere all year.
4: It just started summer.
1: All right, man. 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

0: 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I will say if you're going through Cedar Hill off Highway 67 southbound, Beltline Road / FM 1382, we do have an accident though. The right lane getting by. The roadway is reduced to that one lane, but no crazy delay out there. Otherwise, just be safe, kind, and courteous while you're making your way. 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
0: Looks like the sun will be back full force, well, at least a partly cloudy kind of day. So back and forth between the sun and clouds for, like, most part of the day. Temperature highs of 90, then back down to 74 for the evening. It is currently 73 degrees and almost time for the official party to pop off your day. But first, Kyle said he got something to say, something important, too. So make sure you got your notes ready because I'm going to get you back into it right here with the Morning Hustle on 97.9 The Beat.
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13: Rizzo gave me some other songs, but I heard this is Bump This In Your Cadillac. I said, because Big used to come over every day, we play Xbox. I'm just going to play it while you're over here. I ain't going to tell you who it is or nothing. But Big and I took it to the mix show meeting.
11: Yeah. It was a no-brainer. And it went from there. It got on the radio. It got in the mix show. 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Then it went, for those, my radio people out there, went to a power.
14: 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TDK, I took him record to record to record, and he always turned him down. 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And he took it to me. They got to all the other DJs. We started burning it up in the clubs. It wasn't no quick move. Every DJ y'all had at the time.
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11: Yeah, we was all outside. 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

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Play your part.

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4: 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Okay, so I will say there is a few accidents out there. Let's start off in Arlington off 360 northbound at Park Road Drive. We have an accident with the two left lanes blocked. Stop and go traffic back to Pioneer Parkway / Spur 303. In Fort Worth off Highway 287 / MLK Jr. Freeway northbound after I-30. There is an accident with the stopped traffic back to East Vickery Street / South Riverside Drive. Looks like the Cypress exit is blocked as well. It's about a 2-minute delay. And I will say also in Cedar Hill off Highway 67 southbound, out Beltline Road and FM 1382, it looks like there is a disabled vehicle with that traffic stopped momentarily back to Pleasant Run Road at about a 5-minute delay. And your weather report is brought to you by Aleve.
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4: We're expecting sunny to partly cloudy skies overall for today, and temperature highs back up to 91, then back down to 75 in the evening. It's currently about 73 degrees, which is a good start for the day. And another good start for the day is the lowdown coming your way. 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
0: 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Mona Hustle in the building, L'Oreal, Kyle Santilli, and Alton Walker. And the lowdown's coming up next. What we got?
1: Well, there's a lot of switch-ups going on, but this person said they're going to be the same OG, or should I say they still want to smell like OG. Well, I'll tell you exactly what I mean. Plus, a grimy individual he is. We'll talk about him coming up in the lowdown.
0: Stick around. That's coming up next in 10 minutes.
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0: 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Yeah. Also the sellout.
1: Yeah, you know I love me some KFC, man. The chicken. Let me tell y'all something.
0: No, we don't want to hear it.
2: Okay, hustlers, man, let's have this conversation. Let's talk about it. With everything going on with the Carmelo Anthony trial, there's been conversation on social media about whether or not it's time for us as black parents to take our black children out of predominantly white high schools.
0: Mm-hmm.
2: You know what I mean? Are they dealing with too much, you know, I don't know if you want to call it stress, pressure, racism, whatever you want to call it. Is it safe for them there? You know what I mean?
0: I feel like it's just rough out here for kids, period.
2: Mm-hmm.
0: But, you know, you want them to be amongst their peers.
2: Okay. When we come back, we're talking about that up next. You could chime in. 866-HUSTLE-8,
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2: Good morning, Kirby. How are we looking on the roads today?
3: Top of the top to you, Kyle. E.K. on the T.A.D.F. 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So I definitely have two areas for sure that I have to keep on your radar. Let's start off in Dallas off I-35 East northbound at Market Center Boulevard. We do have an accident there with some stop traffic all the way back to East 8th Street. It's about a 41-minute delay. And over in Lancaster or DeSoto area off I-35 East northbound before Wintergreen Road, it looks like the roadway is being reduced to one lane on the right shoulder side because of an accident. Looks like that stop traffic now is back to Parkerville Road at a 55-minute delay. Please be patient, safe, and courteous while you're making your way. 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
3: That's right. Looks like we are deserving of a sunrise for today. Overall, we're expecting sunny to partly cloudy kind of skies. Temperature highs up to 91. Please stay hydrated. Back down to 74 this evening. It is currently 73 degrees. Feeling like 73. 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
18: We got the legendary Most Wanted Nuke in the building, baby.
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0: 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Kirby, what it look like out there?
1: 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Beating the traffic.
2: 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About a handful of accidents out there, and few of them are really hefty, too. The top three delays are as follows. In North Richland Hills, a via 820 Express toll eastbound after Meadow Lakes Drive / Iron Horse Boulevard. We do have an accident with the right lane blocked. Stop and go traffic back to North Beach Street. It is a 6-minute delay. In Dallas, off I-35 East northbound at Market Center Boulevard, there is an accident with stop traffic back to East 8th Street. It's about a 41-minute delay in, still in Lancaster / DeSoto area, off I-35 East northbound between Wintergreen Road. There is an accident with the traffic getting by on the right shoulder. Stop traffic is back to Bear Creek Road at a 42-minute delay. 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Officially getting some pretty good sunshine right now before a sunny to partly cloudy kind of day. Temperature highs are going to get pretty warm again, up to 91 for the high, so make sure you stay hydrated, then back down to 74. This evening, it is currently about 73 degrees, and remember that we always like to keep you hooked up with a few different ways, so make sure you stay because you can get some exclusive tickets, plus cash money, and even more so, start your day with a win right here with your friends. It's me, Kirby Lozano, the full Morning Hustle Gang, and 97.9 The Beat. 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
0: 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L'Oreal, Kyle Santilli, and Alton Walker, and the lowdown's coming up next.
3: And it looks like some people are a little upset with Jay-Z, and I'll tell you why. Plus, when people lose weight, they always want to act funny, okay? We going to talk all about who's switching up, and also, this former boxer has topped himself with this disgusting behavior. You'll never believe it. We'll talk all about it coming up in the lowdown.
0: That's going down in 10 minutes. 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
21: So I got to introduce a force straight out the mud, man. From right here in the Triple D.
22: The west side on the best side.
21: Come on.
22: West side, Dallas.
21: Come on, man.
22: Talk about it, man.
21: She got that hunger. She got that pain. She got that sound. More importantly, she got that authenticity and that experience. And she one of our own. Dallas own. Let's give it one time for Big E.
23: Thank you, guys.
21: New energy, new flame. How you feel today?
23: I feel good.
21: Yeah.
23: I mean, I feel great. Amazing, actually, if we being real. Yeah.
21: Yeah. So I'm the biggest question on my mind, and this is what I had brought out earlier, Shaq. You don't co-sign many artists. Why Big E?
22: You know, I like to inspire people.
21: Talk to me about it.
22: But I can also be inspired by people.
21: Yeah.
22: So you know I'm a hip-hop head, so I'm flicking, and I see her killing it. So I jump in the DM. Because, listen, she's dope. Everybody know Diesel Love Dallas. I've been dealing with Skip for a long time. I've been living here in and out for 20 years. Dallas is great. There's a lot of great dope MCs here in Dallas. And when I heard her spitting, I was like, they're my f***ing go.
21: Yeah, come on. This is safe space.
22: I'm her mentor. Mm-hmm. I'm treating her as if I was her manager, making sure she's straight. Like, we're not gonna put out nothing whack. I can tell you that.
21: I like that.
24: Okay.
22: Yeah.
21: That's a good. That's a does.
24: That's
22: guaranteed. Belt. The champ is here.
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2: 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Little active out there. A lot of delays, lots of accidents. The top two are as follows. In Dallas, off I-35 East Northbound, a Market Center Boulevard just cleared out an accident. Stop-and-go traffic still back at East 8th Street. It's about a 10-minute delay. And in Arlington, off I-20 Eastbound at 360, we have another accident with the left lane blocked. Stop-and-go traffic back to Matlock. It is also a 10-minute delay. 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
2: So we were expecting a partly cloudy kind of day, but it's giving more sunshine than clouds, which I appreciate. Hope you're appreciating it too. We are going to get those higher temperatures as well to back it up. Getting up to 91 for the highs. Make sure to stay hydrated. Back down to 74 for the evening. It's currently around that 74 degrees, feeling like that 74 too. And feeling like I should tell you that we still got some exclusive tickets to start your day with. Going to get you hooked up with some Car Wreck Cowboy hookups coming up in just a few minutes. But first things first, I got to get you back into the show. So we can keep it going right here with the Morning Hustle on 97 on the beat.
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7: 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Real talk, real labs. 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With the Carmelo Anthony trial just taking place recently, it has a lot of conversation online about whether or not black parents should take their black children out of predominantly white schools. And we're talking about like high school, generally that time frame, and we want to know how you feel about that. 866-HUSTLE-8 866-487-8538. We got Rich in Dallas. What's your thoughts on this?
8: I don't think we should take, you know, take them out of the school, but I do think we should hold the school accountable for the underlying racism that it does exist. Being someone that was pulled out of a public school into a private school, just like L'Oreal, I had the same experience being called the N-word with the ER on the end. Mm-hmm. But I don't think that we should pull the kids out, because to me, I think that kids deserve the same type of education of any shade.
7: I agree with him about trying to keep the school accountable. Me and some of my black classmates that graduated from my high school, Delcy High School, Jersey.
0: Dang, you put them on blast.
7: I did. Because during the pandemic, when everybody was kind of in that mood, we literally had a Zoom call with some of the school officials and tried to explain some of our experiences with racism and the culture of the school when we were in school. I don't think it helped. I think they got off the Zoom call with us and like, thank God we got them to stop bothering us about this meeting. You know what I'm saying?
9: I did the same thing, but we did a boycott, child, and all walked out, and I stood up and said, I hate this racist-ass school. And they kicked me out.
0: Yeah, had to go through that.
7: Yeah. You ain't had to go through none of that.
0: Man. They were stomping and hopping. And
7: we ain't had none of that.
0: Strolling. Yeah, it was fun. All right. History Month programs.
7: Oh my God.
9: 866-HUSTLE-8
7: 866-487-8538. Damn, you had it good.
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13: My biological father was Mr. Wilson, and they used to give whoopings over there.
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10: 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Okay. And then I graduated from Roosevelt High School, baby. Let me go on.
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3: All right, listen, man, coming off that Carmelo Anthony trial and the circumstances that led to the whole incident, it's got a lot of people talking about whether or not it's actually safe for our black children to be in predominantly white schools. And should, at this point, we consider or start thinking about taking them out of those schools. 866-HUSTLE-8, 866-487-8538. What are your thoughts? How do you feel about it? Let us know, man. Toothless Dog, checking in from OKC. What's your thoughts?
4: Now, I went to a alternative black school here in Oklahoma. It was called Northeast.
2: Mm-hmm.
4: Now it's an alternative school where they flipped it. But then I went to all white school, which was Putnam City. Getting called out my name was something I was used to because I'm from North Carolina.
2: Damn.
3: Okay.
4: I kind of grew up with that and just kind of used to it. And hard to brush off because you don't understand. You're here to get an education just like the rest of them. And why am I treated different?
3: Good morning, Darryl on the DMV. What you got?
5: Hey, I kind of grew up like L'Oreal. Elementary school, middle school, my freshman year of high school, I was at like a predominantly Jewish area. I had a couple of Spanish people, and I loved it. I kind of got the racism where it was like I was the smart black kid, so they wanted to put me in front of everybody. Like, hey, look at our smart black guy.
3: You was a token. You was a token kid.
2: I can believe that from you.
5: And stuff, and I was a math league, so like they showed me so much love. But then when I moved to the black school, it was kind of like, oh, who this nerd black boy? Like, it was kind of like, you know, they hated on me because it was like, oh, you coming from here? Oh, your family got money.
2: See, and so I had the issue where everybody called me white girl because of my skin color,
5: right. and the way I talk.
2: I hated
5: proper.
2: That.
5: Oh, you talk like a white boy.
2: Yeah, see?
5: I'm like, nah, I just pronounce all the letters.
2: It's like you're outcasted for going to a white school first.
5: Mm. I had black teachers when I was at that mixed school, so they looked out for me. So I think it's more, we need more black teachers opposed to more all black kids, because that's, the world is not all black.
3: That's a very good point. I'm trying to think about it, right? So when I was young and I was still in West Philly, I

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3: Beat. Oh, we definitely in these streets, too. 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Okay, again, it's super busy out there. They're trying to clear out stuff as quick as possible. The top two areas of delay are as follows. In Dallas, that's 75 northbound at Royal Lane. There's an accident with the two left lanes blocked. Stop and go traffic back to Carruth Haven. It's about an 8-minute delay. And at Arlington, 520 eastbound at 360, we have an accident with the left lane blocked. Stop and go traffic back to Matlock Road. It is an 11-minute delay. And your weather report is brought to you by Mothers Against Drunk Driving.
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3: So, as you can see, we're leaning pretty heavy on some sunshine. We're expecting a partly cloudy day overall, like sun and clouds mixed in, but again, giving quite a bit of sun, and we are expecting higher temperatures from that too. Up to 91 for the highs, so make sure you stay hydrated. Back down to 74 for the lows. It's currently at that 74 degrees, feeling like 74.2, and also feeling like I'm going to remind you that we are almost ready to hook you up with the Car Red Cowboy exclusive tickets to send you to see Bryson Tiller and all his cool friends too. And if you want to go to the show for free, all you got to do is stay tuned, because we got your chance coming up at the top of the 8 a.m. hour right here with me, Kirby Lozano, The Morning Hustle, and 97.9 The Beat.
0: Should black parents be taking their black children out of predominantly white schools? That's what we're talking about. That's what we want to know how you feel about. 866-HUSTLE-8, 866-487-8538 is the number to call us up and let us know. Let's see what Wani in Youngstown thinks about this. What you want to say, babe?
5: I went to St. John's, the provider, in Camel, and the boy called me and I had to pick him up and jam him on his head.
6: I remember that. I
5: also got on top of him and gave him the business.
7: And the
5: nun in the school came in there and made me write the Gettysburg Address 500 times.
7: Wow.
5: The Gettysburg Address.
0: That's crazy.
5: 4 scores and 7 years ago, I dropped this statement, okay?
0: True.
5: But my thing is, that's the only way you learn. You have to teach people how to treat you. He called me out my name, and I had to let him know who I am. Let him know.
0: And that's what you did. You let him know.
7: Was that T.I.? Was that T.I. in the background?
0: All right, no, we appreciate y'all, man. It's an important conversation. I don't know if there's a right or wrong answer across the board. I guess everybody has to do what's best for their child. You know what I'm saying? But if you didn't get through on the phone lines, let us know how you feel, man. Download that Morning Hustle app. And send us a voice note and tell us where you stand on that, okay? We got to get ready to step into the Morning Hustle courtroom, don't we?
6: Yeah, man. My client called me. He got some roach issues.
7: Wait, what?
6: Right. I'll let y'all know when we come back.
0: Defend your boy. Coming up next. Don't move.
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0: 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Gotta check in with the traffic mamacita, Kirby Lozano. What you got for us, sis?
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2: 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Still doing our best to clear up accidents as soon as they pop up, but there's about a handful and a half active out there. The top two delays are as follows. In Dallas, off 75 northbound at Royal Lane, we do have an accident with the two left lanes blocked. Stop and go traffic back to Caruth Haven Lane. It's about a 19-minute delay. Also in Carrollton, off Highway 121 Sam Rayburn Tollway, southbound at Merchant Boulevard / Huffines Boulevard, we do have an accident with the three right lanes blocked. Stop and go traffic back to Business Highway 121. It is a 19-minute delay. 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So, what are you waiting for? Check Allstate first for a quote today. You're in good hands with Allstate. We are expecting an overall partly cloudy kind of day, but we're heavy on the sunshine to pop off the last hour or so, which I don't mind too much. Temperature highs will be coming up as well, up to 91, then back down to 74 this evening. Please stay hydrated through it all. It is currently about 74 degrees and almost time for the official Carhartt Cowboy giveaway, sending you to go see Bryson Tiller when he comes to town. And he got some cool friends coming down with him too. We're talking Austin Mills, Majid Jordan, and Ty Dolla $ign. So you want those exclusive tickets, make sure you stay tuned, because Bryce is going to tell you to call in and win. As long as you're calling number 9, friend, you'll be good to go right here with the Morning Hustle Show and 97.9 The Beat.
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5: 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All right, and we are the Morning Hustle Show. L'Oreal, Kyle Santillan, Alton Walker, and the lowdown is up next. What we got?
0: Well, this person may be coming home a little sooner than we expected. And he also just scored a big win. Plus, if a close friend of yours died a couple weeks before your wedding and it kind of was your fault, would you still get married? We'll talk all about it coming up in the lowdown.
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26: 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Jalen Brunson is the best New York Knick ever, according to the New York Times. And that's how excited the city of New York is about the Knicks. 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Jalen Brunson is a certified superstar. The former second-round pick carried this team to its first title in more than 50 years. 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
1: Yes, and we still can't believe the Golden Girls were in their 40s. That is crazy. If you want to look good,
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0: Listen, man, coming up, Santilli News, you could use is on the way. And in 10 minutes, I'm going to tell you about how these races are really out here bolder than ever. This particular white man pulled out his AR-15 on this black family.
1: That's crazy.
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1: It's also crazy. I was wrong. It's 50s.
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9: Goldie. Hey, Goldie. 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
9: Okay, well, from Cedar Hill all the way to Dallas, I want everybody to hear.
0: Hope you're ready to turn up. You're calling number 9.
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9: Lo, ain't you an Afro-Latina? 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
10: Yes, ma'am. Triple D, baby, I know.
9: Okay, period. And then you also need to know that you have a person going with you, too. And I really want to know who that person's going to be.
10: That's my baby. That's my husband. That's mine.
9: It is yours. It's hers. It's hers. It's hers. So don't play with Goldie when you see her out there with her mans. And hopefully,
0: you know, we couldn't do it without our guys, Sadat and the Car Wreck Cowboys. So make sure you tap in with them at 855-COWBOY-9.
1: Right now. When? And friend, let our next winner know right now that if they want to win like you, all they got to do is tune in tomorrow at 8 a.m.
0: That's right. With us right here on the Morning Hustle. 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
2: Dang, it's some movement out on them streets. Oof. Well, dang, it's not really movement, actually. It's a lot of traffic because of a lot of accidents. So I'm going to start by saying, please be safe, kind, and courteous. It's better to go slow and make it there without an accident than rushing and be held up even longer. But I have to focus in on the top three delays because there's a lot out there. So let's start off in Balch Springs off I-20 eastbound at 635. We have an accident with the left lane blocked. Looks like it is an overturned work truck. I do hope everybody is safe and secure and okay out there. That stop and go traffic's back to St. Augustine. About a 12-minute delay moving over to Carrollton off Highway 121, Sam Rayburn Tollway southbound at Marchant Boulevard / Huffines Boulevard. That accident does have the three right lanes blocked. Stop and go traffic back to business. Highway 121, it's about a 14-minute delay. And lastly, in Dallas, up 75 northbound at Royal Lane, we have an accident with the two left lanes blocked. Stop and go traffic back to 30. It is a 32-minute delay. And your weather report is brought to you by Mothers Against Drunk Driving.
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2: Okay, we had a good amount of sunshine. Now we're back to clouds, and it's kind of going to be the vibe for the rest of the day. Partly cloudy skies and warmer temperatures by our side, too. We're talking highs of 91, so please stay hydrated. Then back down to 74 this evening. It's currently 77, feeling like 77. It's also feeling like I have to take a moment to send out a happy heavenly birthday to my grandmother. I called her honey, but she's also my namesake. The reason that I am named Kirby today, and also the reason that I know it's always better to be cute and fun to be with. So happy 85th heavenly birthday, maybe 86. Might be 82. She kind of lied about her age, too. And also, happy heavenly birthday to Tupac Shakur. And happy to have you and me finally connect on the interweb. So make sure to follow me so I can follow you right back at Eskirby Lozano. Eskirby Lozano. And I'm going to get you back into the show so you can enjoy following the rest of the team, too. We're talking The Morning Hustle and 97.9 The Beat.
5: Hustle. In the morning. It's The Morning Hustle. L'Oreal, Kyle Santillan, Alton Walker.
0: And we got some money for your pockets. $1,000. I wish I could win it because I could use an extra $1,000. If you could, too, text cash, C-A-S-H to 71007.
5: 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Our time is up. About to be up out of here. But make sure you lock in with the Morning Hustle Show tomorrow.
0: That's right. And we are going to be talking all about what's a clear sign that it's time to hit the road, Jack. Okay. When that relationship is over, when you're wrapping things up, how can you tell when it's time to end it?
6: Fellas, I know we miss it sometimes. I ain't gonna lie to you.
0: You do? Y'all be missing it
6: all the time.
0: It seems like y'all miss everything, because I know when we talk about flirting, y'all always say that you miss when a woman is flirting.
5: Yeah, we just don't know. We don't know sometimes.
0: It's giving y'all don't have a brain. If I only had a brain. But we'll talk all about it tomorrow.
5: All right, listen, if you want to tap in with us today, though, you got to do it on social media. Reach out to us. How can they get with you, L'Oreal?
0: It's easy. Starring L'Oreal on all social media platforms. Okay? S-T-A-R-R-I-N-G. L-O-R-E-L. We got a chance to check out Toy Story 5 yesterday. Mm-hmm. And you know what? It was phenomenal. I loved it. I think it was amazing. I mean, I missed 4 and 3. But that's okay. I feel like you could just jump in at any time.
6: Facts. 4, 3, 2, and 1.
0: You didn't see what?
6: I've never seen it. That was the first time I've seen the first
5: one. Yeah. Wow.
0: To infinity and beyond.
5: That's right.
6: I don't know nothing about
5: it. You got a friend in me.
6: I know the song. I just don't know the movie.
0: You got a friend in me. Hey, Taylor Swift has sung it and ruined it. But okay. Go on.
6: 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Alton Walker Show. You can follow me everywhere on your social media. 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
5: All right, Kyle Santillan. You know the deal. Hit me on the gram at Radio King Kyle. And, of course, follow the show at Morning Hustle Show.
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18: Friendships,
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16: The biggest show in the city, posted on the corner with yours truly, Incognito, and DJ Mrs. Who is this?
18: Lisa, I'm inside my topic of the day, boo. I want to know, can being independent, too independent, ruin relationships?
17: No.
18: And why do you say no?
17: Because each can have their own, but they can make it work.
16: Maisha Simone is here.
19: Hey, y'all. Yes. Absolutely. If you're too independent, then that's not good for anybody. That's like work, relationship, siblings.
18: Friendships.
19: Anything. Like, people like to feel like they bring some type of value to the table. Mm-hmm. Like, for example, if you in a relationship, like, I'm gonna act like something too heavy, or I'm gonna act like I can't reach the peanut butter.
0: Come on,
19: you know,
0: now.
19: Like,
0: but when you gone, like,
19: when I'm gone,
0: moving couches,
19: I'm moving furniture.
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0: Mariah the Scientist, is it a crime? Right here on 97 on the Beat, the hip hop station. And my name is Jazzy Black. Welcome to the Kickback. Sending you peace and light on this Tuesday. I want to put this black in your ear early. On Tuesdays, I give local entrepreneurs a chance to shout their business out on the radio. That's going to be at 11 a.m., but I'll come back on around 10:45-ish to let you know how that's going to go. But I just want to put this out there early because I know some of y'all are already on the streets taking care of business and getting things done. I want to make sure that you carve out at least 2 to 3 minutes so we can chop it up and get you some exposure on the air, all right? In the meantime, let's go ahead and get your day started the right way. Give me about 6 minutes. Got some Money Back Yo, Lil Rick Ross, and some T.I. We're going to let them know right here on 97 on the Beat.
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0: Right here on 97 Out of Beat, the hip hop station. This kind of looked like it was lit too. If you want to check that out, swing over to our Instagram at 97 Out of Beat. But my name is Jazzy Black. Welcome to the kickback. Hey, I just want to put this out there. Somebody promised you easy money, guaranteed returns, or just says that they can magically fix your problems for free, or for a fee. Then you might need to run, because there are two separate stories out of Frisco that are reminding us that all money is not good money. One couple is accused of taking more than $2.5 million from people by posing as psychics and convincing victims they had a financial curse that could only be lifted if they sent cash, gold, and even bought luxury items. Meanwhile, another Frisco couple was just sentenced to 40 years in federal prison for running a pyramid scheme that promised people an 800% return on their money, ended up costing more than 10,000 victims over $30 million. It's just sad, man. In the common thread, both schemes targeted people that were just looking for a little bit of hope. You know, life be life, and especially when things just get hard, you be hoping somebody can come in and help. And catching folks at a vulnerable time is just, it's gross. So let this be your reminder. If it sounds too good to be true, it probably is. Do your research, ask questions, and don't let desperation make financial decisions for you. Because it be like that sometimes. You be like, I'll do whatever, but don't do whatever, because it could cost you in the long run. Building wealth usually isn't flashy. It's not overnight, and it definitely doesn't come with guaranteed returns. So please, friend, just protect your pockets, protect your peace, and just remember, every opportunity is not an opportunity, all right? If you want to read more about these stories and just things to look out for, swing over to our website, thebeatdfw.com, and we're going to get ready for an hour of nonstop music, popping it off in about 6 minutes, man. Got some J-Don, a little Money Back, yo, some Juvenile, Glorilla. We're going up on a Tuesday right here on 97.9 The Beat.
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12: 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Middle school, OW Holmes, and I went to Zoom Walk.
15: My biological father was Mr. Wilson, and they used to give whoopings over there.
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12: 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Okay. And then I graduated from Roosevelt High School, baby. Let me go on.
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13: Records that when you hear them, you know it's Dallas. And you was talking about DeVille. Shout out DeVille. DeVille used to do their parties.
15: Yeah, Party Chaser.
13: Party Chaser. Yeah. Remember that? But you know, like, it's certain songs that you hear and you know that's Dallas. Frost, what you got?
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4: 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We all the way turned up. Hey.

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wrist, see my dreams unfold, nightmares come true, it was time to marry the game, and I said, yeah, I do, if you want it, you gotta see it with a clear eye view, got shorty, she try and bless me like 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
0: On the couch with my favorite sinner. 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

0: Metro Boomin', Quavo, Breezy, and YK Knees. Take me through there right here on 97.9 Beat, the hip-hop station, and you in a kickback with Jazzy Black. So coming up at 11 o'clock, we have a segment called the DFW Business Blast, giving local entrepreneurs a chance to shout their business out on the radio, and it's free. 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
7: Man, we're talking about celebrity side hustles.
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8: 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Them and the Sean Carters from Reebok.
9: 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Them G-Units was clean, but
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0: That's what's up, man. Y'all pull out, support some of our local entrepreneurs. If you want to go check out previous business owners that have been on, just search hashtag DFW Business Blast on social media. And I'm gonna get this up on the internet. Of course, we got some more hip hop on the way. 97.9 The Beat.
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2: Yeah.
0: You know what I think about? I think about, I don't know if y'all remember Rap Snacks. Remember that?
2: Yeah, I just saw something in the store today.
0: They still selling Rap Snacks. No, listen.
2: Yeah. NBA Youngboy was just in tour. And I believe that the marketing of this particular corner store I went to knew that, because it was nothing but NBA Youngboy. I didn't even know he had a Rap Snack, but it was Youngboy Rap Snacks all over here.
0: Jack Frost, what come to your mind?
3: Ray J.
2: The glasses,
3: he got the glasses, the
2: scooters,
3: he got the earbuds.
4: Yeah.
3: He got the headphones. Ray J doing it.
0: Shawty, what you got?
4: I got Rihanna with Fenty.
2: Oh. Ooh.
0: What about the G-Unit shoes?
2: Boy, them was the ugly shoes. Them and the Sean Carters from Reeboks.
3: No, I was one of the shoes. Them G-Units was clean, man.
0: Hey, look, go to listen to T.O. 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
26: 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Jalen Brunson is the best New York Nick ever, according to the New York Times. And that's how excited the city of New York is about the Knicks. 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Jalen Brunson is a certified superstar. The former second-round pick carried this team to its first title in more than 50 years. 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
1: Boogie was, you know, enjoy yourself and party again. And I want you to know that where hip hop was right then and there, it was a gangster contest. It was who has the most bodies, who can look the meanest, who can stand up and be the stiffest. That's where it was. So when these young dudes came up with an idea to make some songs where people could laugh, have fun, and it was sarcasm with silliness with those dances at first. And at one point in DFW, if you did not have a dance that went to your song, you might as well kiss it goodbye, because there's no way you can compete with these dudes with these high energy songs that had a directions. But we had to let you know, fight go with it. So that same dude that had his hands on his hips working into the flow will get up and punch you out, and you will be on the dance floor like Lil Peace song if you thought it was a game.
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Keisha. That everybody out here turning up. That was Spin That right here on 97.9 to beat Young Miami. Hey, look, I'm going to have some tickets to go see Young Miami today at 12 o'clock with Bossman, D-Lo. That's what you come with, Bossman, D-Lo, and Bali, baby. But I'll give you those details then. Right now, here's my girl, Mariah the Scientist. Is it a crime?

Yo, what's poppin'? It's Kendrick Lamar. We're streaming live right now on your phone. 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

0: Chris Breezy, obvious right here on 97.9 The Beat, the hip-hop station. And my name is Jazzy Black. We're about to kick back and get ready for this Lunchbox Mix coming up at 12 o'clock with DJ Wire. Plus, we got some free tickets to go see Bossman D-Lo live for the Motion Party Tour. He's bringing Young Miami and Bali Baby on Saturday, August 22nd at the Southside Ballroom in Dallas. So keep listening. We're going to turn up at 12 o'clock. Come on the radio, let you know how you can get them tickets. Also, we're going to give you a FIFA Fan Festival update. Do this every day at 12 o'clock. And it's just been pretty cool to let the city know what's going on out there at the FIFA Fan Festival. So make sure you tapped in. We're going to have a good day right here on 97.9 The Beat.
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do for your number. Shorty came through with that so good, I said, I ain't using no rubber. Way she made that bounce, think I love her. Got that in that mouth from a mother. Type to make your bae mad, you in trouble. NBA playoffs, that this a bubble.

I see you feeling some type of way today, DJ Y. You're me. Hey, we turned up in that lunchbox mix. You got something you want to hear? You can slide in this DMs at DJ Y, the number one. We'll get it on for you. But look, coming up by 5 minutes, I'm going to give you that FIFA Fan Festival update. Yesterday's matches for the largest soccer tournament in the world was pretty crazy. Some unexpected stuff happened, but I'm going to get you all the details. And I'm going to let you know how you can pull up today and come and kick it with us, because it's free and it's going to be fun. So come on, DJ Y.

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Is it money, is it fame, is it drink? 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Is it love for the streets when the lights get dark? 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

0: keeping you a beat ahead with the FIFA Fan Fest report.
1: DFW, if you missed yesterday's soccer action, just know one thing, nobody took home a win. It's actually pretty crazy. For the first time in this tournament, every single match ended in a draw. The biggest surprise, Cape Verde making its tournament debut, helped powerhouse Spain scoreless in a shocking 0-0 tie. Belgium had to fight back for a 1-1 draw against Egypt. Saudi Arabia held off Uruguay behind an incredible 9-save performance from its goalkeeper. And Iran and New Zealand battled to a 2-2 draw in one of the most entertaining matches of the day. Now, today, the action keeps rolling with three big matchups. France takes on Senegal at 2. Iraq faces Norway at 5 p.m. And one of the most anticipated games so far features Argentina taking on Algeria at 8 p.m. Now, if you're not headed out to the stadium, you can be right here in the city. Don't worry, because the biggest watch party in the city is happening at the FIFA Fan Festival in Fair Park. Catch all the matches on giant screens. 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Before you pull up, remember, admission is free, but registration is required. You can get that at DallasFWC26.com. 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
9: Glendale. 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
1: 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Nope. 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

0: We're talking about what's going viral. 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
11: Jazzy Black and Amy Witherite from 1-800-CHUG-WRECK. Amy, I seen something on Facebook I wanted to tell you about.
12: Tell me. What is it?
11: This lady had got into a wreck and she had did everything. She called the police and took videos and pictures. And the trucking company still was like, she was swerving in our lane and all this crazy stuff. And it was just really sad because she was like, can't nobody help me? And you know what I said? You should have called Amy Witherite and 1-800-CHUG-WRECK.
12: Well, you're 100% correct.
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1: We got Big Wheel Records in here. And shout out T-Love, Rizzo.
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3: Rizzo gave me some other songs, but I heard this Bump This In Your Cadillac. I said, because Big used to come over every day, we play Xbox. I'm just going to play it while you're over here. I ain't going to tell you who it is or nothing. But Big and I took it to the mix show meeting.
1: Yeah. It was a no-brainer. And it went from there. It got on the radio. It got in the mix show. Then it got on the radio. Then it went, for those, my radio people out there, went to a power.
4: I really feel like we had the blueprint for radio at the time for really trying to break a record. TDK, I took him record to record to record, and he always turned him down. But I don't know what it was, but the beat, Kate, I don't know what it was. But he said that was the record. And he took it to Bink. They got it to all the other DJs. We started burning it up in the clubs. It wasn't no quick move. Every DJ y'all had at the time.
1: Yeah, we was
4: playing
1: all out.
4: It, they sit at every club.
1: Yeah, we was all outside. Shout out GG's one time.
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1: Say what?
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2: yo, what up? 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
2: TDK, you said you've been in it.
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2: Dallas?
4: 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But also, I was at the Aloft. They got a little computer that's on. They got off the elevator. And it brings you food. It kind of it's crazy.
5: Yeah, I saw that.
2: Wait, the robot bring you food?
5: Yeah,
2: you food. At the hotel.
5: It's a DoorDash.
4: Yeah,
6: I've been to Amazon. Yeah. When I used to do the truck thing, I watched the robots roll through there and make, you know, move and take the stuff from the shelves and put them on different shelves or load
4: like
6: them in the back of the truck. Just like
5: it's kind
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5: like Walmart that one that delivers the food. 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
6: It's like a 4x3.
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6: With wheels, and it rides the sensors and stuff, keep it from bumping into stuff, but it'll go and drop stuff off and load your truck for you and everything.
3: Yeah,
2: now,
3: Walmart got
2: them
3: those
2: in
3: too.
2: Walmart,
6: the technology, they making this stuff where this they can work because people don't want to work.
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11: And now, without further ado,

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2: Alexa. 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Is this really your real phone number?

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Zodiac sign, it must be a Gemini moon, cause we about to go half. 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

0: Here we go!
1: Catch T.I. on the One Voyage Cruise.
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0: sexist. And it's just flat out disrespectful. Now, when he made the comment, there was a mixture of people booing, some people laughing. You know, it set social media on fire. And people that have been following this man pointed out that he's had a history of just attacking people, specifically black women. He made remarks about Brittany Griner. Now, I was glad that the UFC president, Dana White, condemned the comment, saying it was nasty and false nonsense. He also announced that the UFC will never host another event at the White House again. And even though he said that had nothing to do with the controversy, I think it definitely pushed him over the edge. But it's just crazy because you really ain't got no coup. Like, Michelle Obama is a former first lady and you standing on the White House lawn talking out the side of your neck. Like, this was your big moment and you won the fight. But you used this moment to talk about somebody that wasn't even there? Like, what is wrong with people? This not even about politics, bro. It's about dignity. And I'm personally still waiting on the White House to hold him accountable. You know, they do the post-fight interviews, and the White House Communications Director, Stephen Chung, dodged the slur entirely and instead praised Hawkins' performance, saying he had a great win last night. He showed toughness and the ability to pressure his opponent both on his feet and on the ground. That is a quote straight from CNN. I cannot make this up. All I'm saying is we can disagree without being disrespectful. Somewhere along the way, I feel like a lot of people forgot the difference. But I'll definitely keep you updated on this story as it unfolds. You can read more at our website, thebeatdfw.com.
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4: Lisa, I'm inside my topic of the day, boo. 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
2: My Asia Simone is here.
5: Hey, y'all. 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If you're too independent, then that's not good for anybody. 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
4: Friendships,
5: anything. Like, people like to feel like they bring some type of value to the table.
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9: Yeah, I lost all my social media. I told God, I'm like, you know, Lord, I know I'm not regular. I know I'm not like nobody else. Yeah. I knew what I wanted. I just didn't know how to go about it. And everybody around me always say that I was different. So I said, I ain't doing social media no more. I lost like 90,000 followers. I'm good. I ain't doing it no more. And then he just a random day. Just a random day, something went viral. I said, well, God, you got me. I'm back.
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9: I'm back. 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
11: For the Most High.
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2: TDK, you said you've been in it.
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2: Dallas?
11: Yeah. But also, I was at the A-Loft. They got a little computer that's on. They got off the elevator and it brings you food. And kind of, it's crazy.
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17: Yeah.
2: You food. At the hotel?
17: It's a DoorDash.
11: Yeah.
18: 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When I used to do the truck thing, I watched the robots roll through there and make, you know, move and take the stuff from the shelves and put them on different shelves or load
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18: them in the back of the truck. Just like,
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2: Walmart,
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9: 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But also, I was at the A-Loft. They got a little computer that's on. They got off the elevator, and it brings you food. And kind of, it's crazy.
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2: 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At the hotel?
10: It's a DoorDash.
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2: Walmart,
11: the technology, they making this stuff where they can work because people don't want to work.
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0: Yeah, yeah. Whoa. Hold on. Ultra Park. Walk it like I talk it.
1: Walk it.
0: Walk it like I talk it. Walk it. Walk it like I talk it.
1: Woo.
0: Walk it like I talk it.
1: Yeah.
0: Walk it like I talk it.
1: Walk it.

0: right and wrongs till they come with royalties and pub too.
1: Where you at?
0: At the house with it, watching sinners.
1: Who you with?
0: On the couch with my favorite sinner. I was about to, but you convinced us. Should I decorate her walls or log off to Pinterest? 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

0: hearing about it, baby, let me tell you. We're going to be setting sail from Miami this October 26th through November 1st aboard the Virgin Voyages Resilient Lady. It used to be Tom Dorner's cruise, but he passed the torch down to Ricky Smalley, and now he's just taking things to a whole nother level with T.I., Rick Ross, and a whole lot more performing live. 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And hopefully I'll see you this fall on the One Voyage Cruise. Coming up at 3 o'clock, we posted on the corner with Incognito and DJ Mrs. I love when they get on the radio because it's always a party. So make sure you stay right here. 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
10: Which had the most impact? 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
12: Man. 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
10: 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The Fresh Prince had a bigger impact because of the storylines. 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
10: 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That did it for me.
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0: Hey, man, it's the Playmaker Hollywood Zay from 97.9 The Beat. And did you know that the time between Memorial Day and Labor Day are called the 100 deadliest days of summer? 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
18: 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I care about how you feel about this. It was dear to your heart. I'm going to cook. I'm going to make you some chicken. She made me the chicken, and it was bleeding.
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18: 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Oh, yeah. I lost a lot of weight eating Rudy's. It's the grease, you know. It's the grease.
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18: 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Yeah, it's the big, big vegan oil. 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
0: 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PostItOnTheCorner.com is the website. My name is Incognito.
2: I'm your sis, DJ Mrs.
0: Today is National Fudge Day.
2: I like fudge.
0: National Fresh Veggies Day.
2: Love a fresh veg.
0: National Cannoli Day.
2: I've had a cannoli before.
0: For real, National Tortilla Day.
2: Mm-hmm.
0: Perfect, because it's a Tuesday.
3: Flour or corn? $1 million question.
0: Oh, flour.
2: Flour.
0: Yeah.
2: I do not like no corn tortilla.
0: Yeah, flour me for sure.
3: I'm not mature enough for corn.
2: Me either.
0: Yeah. National Vinegar Day.
2: Now listen.
0: What y'all put vinegar on? Tell me.
2: I love a good little cucumber.
0: Ooh.
2: Sally.
0: Ooh.
2: The vinegar.
0: Put
2: the black pepper.
0: Hey, when I was growing up, Captain D's, boy, put that vinegar on that fish and them fried, boy.
2: Them fries, for sure. A salt and vinegar chip. I love a salt and vinegar anything.
3: That's a fact.
2: Woo. I'm not going to lie, but that cucumber salad.
0: Come on, missus.
2: That's one of them.
0: You might be wanting one right now. Put it in the refrigerator, let it sit overnight.
2: Let it season.
0: Ooh, woo. Oh,
2: that's right.
0: Black Folks Ritual. June, all month long, we're celebrating Men's Health Month.
2: Yeah.
0: National Safety Month.
2: Mm-hmm.
0: National Great Outdoors Month. National PTSD Awareness Month.
2: Okay.
0: And we're celebrating Pride Month.
2: Happy Pride.
0: Listen, where them Pride listeners at?
2: Call us 1-844-426-POTC.
0: I want you to get on this voicemail and represent.
2: I know that's right.
0: I'm talking about represent. I want to hear.
2: Mm-hmm.
0: I want to be able to see your energy through the phone line.
2: Shout out to the LGBTQI.
4: Incognito. 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

Selling no grams, come by a zip. 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Step in the

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1: Yesterday, I watched New Jack City. Do y'all believe I've never saw all New Jack City all the way through?
2: Why not? Real?
1: I've never seen it all the way through. Yesterday, I got a chance to do that. So it got me to thinking, like, some movies, when I see them, I have to sit down, whatever I'm doing. When Juice come on, I'm sitting down. I don't care what I'm doing.
3: Classic.
1: What about you, Shani?
2: See, that's one. Juice, Waiting to Excel.
1: Ooh. Ugh.
2: Yeah.
3: That's a good man, Savannah.
2: Yeah, Waiting to Excel. Whitney Houston is in there.
1: That's true.
2: Look,
1: that's true.
2: We get to see classic. Her do her thing again. But then one of my other favorites, Love Jones. That's one of my favorite movies of all time.
3: Love Jones is good.
1: Jack Frost.
3: I like Life. Let's Do It Again, I think it is.
1: Oh, that's Bill Cosby.
3: Bill Cosby. Yeah.
1: Bill Cosby. Let's Do It Again. And JJ from Good Times in that, too.
3: Yeah. That's a good one.
1: The trendsetter, OG Ron C.
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1: What's up?
0: It is a Tie Tuesday.
1: Happy Tie Tuesday.
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1: We appreciate you.
0: Congratulations on an order to our executive producer, 6'5".
2: What's happening?
0: Man, finna go get an NBA this fall.
2: That way.
1: We're handing it, and he not going to the league, y'all.
2: No, we're retired. I like my kneecaps. I like being able to pick up stuff off the floor without assistance.
0: It is Gemini season, man. I went and got my sticker earlier today, too, man. I went and got my vote on, twin.
1: I know that's right.
0: Shout out to everybody that early voted, and shout out to everybody that let their voice be heard.
1: Shout out to you, boo.
0: Man, so I was over the weekend, I was scrolling on Instagram, and I saw on social media, this guy was like, I just don't care anymore. When I got a fart, I'm just farting.
1: Whoa. Yeah, I be seeing those.
2: Whoa.
1: And when I tell you, it's so funny, he'll just get in front of the camera, and then people behind him, they just make that face like, who pulled it? Like, it stinks.
0: When the last time you did that?
2: Sir, I don't do that. When I tell you, I care.
1: Baby.
2: Look here.
1: I be in that DJ booth cutting a rug.
2: I care.
1: I be so scared when I see people walking there, because they going to be like, her little boo-boo butt. Miss is up there farting. Hey, Miss is back here taking his.
2: Hey, fam. That's the thing. Like, the public shame is enough. I'm like, nah, I will literally get up and find an empty corner and just like, hey.
0: But what about when you do that? Somebody walking like, I said, fine. No, leave. Get away from you.
2: I'm like, back up.
1: Bro, don't
2: back
1: come in here by 35, 45 minutes.
0: When I used to eat crystals, bro. Ooh. Bro, I remember I was at that party one time.
1: Your stomach sound bro. Like, broom, dum, dum.
0: Man, did I? I just watch it out.
2: Shout out to my folks in the Midwest because they eat White Castle. Same thing.
0: Same thing.
1: Literally same thing.
0: You ever had to watch it air out though, bro? But then when you try to move with the crowd, it follow you.
1: Yo, funky ass.
2: Cold business.
0: Hey, we want to know if you farting in public. When the last time you farting in public?
1: 1-844-426-POTC. Leave us a voicemail.
3: Incognito. Incognito. Okay. The biggest show in the city.
4: Post it on the corner.
1: Okay.
4: Mother on that.

0: God trying to get that spirit apart.
1: Yeah, them demons got to get up out of there.
2: That's definitely what it is. It has to be that. Nothing more, nothing less. I've definitely been there. I'm a PK, so it's like, I'll be in church.
0: You was in church.
2: Overly.
0: You was there before and after.
1: Wow. I think my daughter's FaceTiming me. Hold on, let me see. I'm on the radio right now. Hey, Ari.
3: Hey, Daddy.
1: Hey, I'm going to have to call you back, okay?
4: Say okay.
3: Okay.
1: Cut out my mama part.
2: Hey, that's a real father right there. Shout out to the real dads that pick up the phone when their kids answer.
1: How you love that?
0: What's a good Father's Day gift?
1: Father's Day gift for me? Man, I just want to hold my baby, dog. Man, I don't need to be tripping on gifts. I really be trying to think, like, birthday, Christmas. You know how it is. Missus done got me a good gift before for my birthday. We just like stuff that remind us of who we is.
0: Yeah, for sure. Yeah,
1: I mean, y'all easy to shop for. Like, if I'm going to get 6'5 or something, I know to go 1963. and he wear a size 2X.
0: I know that.
1: I was looking online for a birthday. They ain't have number 5X. I said, boy, ain't no big theta men out there like that, right? All them boys 2X and 3X. That's about it. I was looking, bro.
2: That's all good.
1: I ain't find that, so I'm coming something custom.
0: I know that's right.
1: And for missus, it's real easy, bro. She love her name, her face.
0: Sure do.
1: Ohio.
0: Yep.
1: You can come Marauders for the Central State University.
2: Central State.
0: Thank you.
1: Come on, bro.
0: It's easy, but just think about something to get that man. Get that man something nice.
1: Yeah.
2: Just do a tie, even though ties are good. If your dad need to dress up, don't just go tie.
1: Yeah, go designer tie.
2: Okay. I'm
1: designer socks, designer drawers, good lotion, good cologne is good too. I was thinking about cologne today, though.
2: Don't give him no grill set. That man got every grill set you ever given him. He don't need no more.
0: Don't get that man no tools.
1: No, don't do that.
0: Get that man a spa day. Me and I like to go to the spa, too.
1: Yes. Oh, a good massage is good, too. I got one of them in my inbox. A good massage.
0: Period.
1: For sure. Hey, coming up in moments, we got to tell you about a cruise that you cannot miss. And I got a real deal question for you. Stick by your radio. It's the biggest show in the city.
0: Post it on the corner.
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0: 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Ooh.
1: What about the G-Unit shoes?
0: 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Them and the Sean Carters from Reeboks.
2: Nice. I was wearing the shoes. Them G-Units was clean, man.
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Got it out the mud, 6-1-0, thug old. 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Pick a girl up when we hunch, oh, strong old. Hit her, making them play, stacking that pay. Buy me whatever I want, oh, hit her. 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Never been a boat or a lame old. 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

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I'm Mrs. One of One. 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
4: 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The biggest show in the city.
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8: What's up, G-Dub? If you thought yesterday was just another soccer match, think again. Arlington got a front row seat to one of the most exciting games of the tournament so far. Japan and the Netherlands went back and forth in a thriller at Dallas Stadium. And just when it looked like Japan might come up short, Daichi Kamada came through with a clutch header in the 88th minute to secure a 2-2 draw, and the crowd went crazy. But one of the coolest moments happened after the final whistle, man. Japan's soccer team left their locker room spotless, both up clothes and everything. Even the fans stayed behind to help clean up the stadium.
9: Aww.
8: Yeah, man, win, lose, or draw, it's the respect for me. And today, that action is just gonna keep on rolling. Spain takes on Cape Verde, Belgium faces Egypt, and Iran goes head-to-head with New Zealand. 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
28: Clearly, I did not, Jazzy. Mm-hmm. That was very impressive.
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28: What does that have to do with our spot today?
27: Well, I don't know. I just thought I would do something creative. But I was wondering if you could tell me a cool story because I like your stories.
28: I love it. I love it, Jazzy. So let's talk about You Can't Make This Up, because I couldn't have made up that Jazzy was going to speak Spanish to me today. 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And yet again, the truck driver did a videotape deposition while he was driving his 18-wheeler.
27: Horrible.
28: Do you know how many rules that breaks?
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27: Oh, my gosh. You know, you just never know what to expect. Like my Espanol. Just in case you get hit in an accident unexpectedly, call my girl Amy Witherite at 1-800-TRUCK-WRECK.
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1: Hey.
0: All right, y'all. This is the time for you to be honest and transparent.
1: Topic of the day, Tam. So what? I want to know, if you woke up tomorrow and all your problems were solved, what's the first thing you doing? I'm going to sleep.
0: You're going back to sleep.
1: I'm going to sleep, bro. It's probably going to be some of the best sleep I ever had in my life, too. I probably didn't sleep like that since I was in my parents' house.
0: See, but even when we was in our parents' houses, we still thought, as an adolescent, problems was problems that wasn't problems.
1: I still slept good. I ain't had to pay no bills.
0: That's the trick, kid. That's the trick.
1: I ain't had to pay no bills.
0: Paying them bills.
1: I always knew that as a kid. At least I ain't got to pay for nothing.
0: So is bills considered a part of the problem?
1: Child, mine. My problem.
0: Ooh, Mrs. You might have stumped me on this one. What would I do?
1: What's the first thing you
0: do? I woke up tomorrow and all my problems were solved.
1: Taking a trip, chilling, you gonna go buy a new crib, shoes, car. Man,
0: that's gonna be more problems. That's welcoming more problems. I'm probably just gonna, man, I don't know, I cry my eyeballs out to him.
1: Ain't nothing wrong with a good cry.
0: Yeah, it's going to be that ugly cry, too. Like, really? For me, bro? What did I?
1: I can feel that.
0: It's a scheme set up by Todd.
1: To put you in the booth. But no, call us right now. 1-844-426-POTC. If all your problems were solved, what's the first thing that you do?
2: Incognito. Incognito. Okay. The biggest show in the city.
3: Post it on the corner.
1: Okay.

0: Jose McConnell, what's up?
1: Hey, this is Aaliyah. How are you doing?
2: Aaliyah, I'm good. How are you?
1: I'm doing wonderful. How are you guys doing today?
2: Good. So I'm inside my topic of the day. I want to know, if you woke up tomorrow and all your problems were suddenly solved, what's the first thing you doing?
1: Thank the Lord.
2: I know that's right. That's I said I was gonna go to sleep, but that's probably the first thing I'm gonna do. Then I'm gonna go back to sleep.
1: That's the best thing you could expect.
2: Thank you, Aaliyah. Have a good day, boo.
3: What's up, princess? The prince of the south is in. Getting back to work. Still in the studio. I ain't leaving.
2: I know that's right. Princess, just because them problems are solved, let me go talk about it in that school.
3: Let me go. You feel me? Let me go unload something. And, Missy.
2: What's up?
3: Just for you. Nightmare Before Fame 2 drops on Valentine's Day. Get ready for it.
0: Hey, I like this.
4: Incognito. Incognito. Okay. The biggest show in the city.
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0: 1-844-426-POTC. It's the biggest show in the city. We inside the topic of the day. Who it is?
1: What's going on, Lil Nas? Long time.
2: What's going on, Gusto?
1: What's popping?
2: I'm inside topic of the day.
1: What's going on? What's the word?
2: If you woke up tomorrow and all of your problems were solved, what's the first thing you doing?
1: I'm going to take myself on up to that clinic, and I'm going to get them people some flowers because they know me and Della Reese wasn't supposed to be messing around, and all my problems going to be satisfied.
2: Going up to that clinic getting Gusto?
1: Yeah, and Della Reese, she know we was playing a little bit too much. I'm gonna go and get them people at that clinic. They flowers because they scooted me in right before the last month, you know?
2: Now, you know Della Reese listening. She finna call your phone.
3: 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The biggest show in the city.
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15: My biological father was Mr. Wilson, and they used to give whoopings over there.
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12: 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And then I graduated from Roosevelt High School, baby. 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
11: 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Ooh.
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1: 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Everything is great.
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3: 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I started my own photo booth business. Now I'm running my own show.
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16: Yep.
0: He got gold teeth, right?
16: Sure.
0: So how do you brighten those up?
16: You don't. There's a lot of people that prefer gold. People get gold braces when they come to med dentistry.
0: What?
16: And a lot of times people will go gold for a while.
0: Uh-huh.
16: It's always men that have gold teeth, right?
0: Right.
16: But they crack me up because 5 years later, they'll come in and get veneers. They'll do that full flip-flop of gold teeth to perfect teeth.
0: White teeth.
16: And so they treat their teeth like the fashion ornaments they are.
0: So here's the deal.
16: Go do the most. You want your gold teeth? We'll give you gold teeth.
0: But when you done with
16: your gold
0: teeth,
16: I think they're
0: going
16: to come back in style.
0: You should come to Mint. When you done with your golds, you should come to Mint and get your whites.
16: I'm going to go even before that. 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Either way, we'll do it for you. I'm not judging. I'm not judging. Come to Mint.
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Foreign roads and trains, bear with me for a second. Let me put y'all on game. 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Fast forward 2024, you got the same agenda. 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Let me break it down for you, this the real challenge. 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What? 21, get your first

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1: I'm your sis, DJ Mrs.
0: Today is National Fudge Day.
1: I like fudge.
0: National Fresh Veggies Day.
1: Love a fresh veg.
0: National Cannoli Day.
1: I've had a cannoli before.
0: The real National Tortilla Day.
1: Mm-hmm.
0: Perfect, because it's a Tuesday.
2: Flour or corn? $1 million question.
0: Oh, flour.
1: Flour. Yeah. I do not like no corn tortilla.
0: Yeah, flour me for
2: I'm
0: sure.
2: I'm not mature enough for corn.
1: Me either.
0: Yeah. National Vinegar Day.
1: Now listen.
0: What y'all put vinegar on? Tell me.
1: I love a good little cucumber.
0: Ooh.
1: Sally.
0: Ooh. Black pepper on
1: and the black pepper.
0: Hey, when I was growing up, Captain D's, boy, put that vinegar on that fish and them fried, boy.
1: Them fries, for sure. A salt and vinegar chip. I love a salt and vinegar anything.
2: That's a fact.
1: Woo. I'm not going to lie with that, but that cucumber salad.
0: Come on, missus.
1: That's one of them.
0: You might be wanting one right now. Put it in the refrigerator, let it sit overnight.
1: Let it season.
0: Ooh, woo. Oh,
1: that's right.
0: Black Folks Ritual. June, all month long, we're celebrating Men's Health Month.
1: Yeah.
0: National Safety Month.
1: Mm-hmm.
0: National Great Outdoors Month. National PTSD Awareness Month.
1: Okay.
0: And we're celebrating Pride Month.
1: Happy Pride.
0: Listen, where them Pride listeners at?
1: Call us 1-844-426-POTC.
0: I want you to get on this voicemail and represent.
1: I know that's right.
0: I'm talking about represent. I want to hear.
1: Mm-hmm.
0: I want to be able to see your energy through the phone line.
1: Shout out to the LGBT choir.
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1: We appreciate you.
0: Congratulations on our order to our executive producer, 6-5.
2: What's happening? What's happening?
0: Man, finna go get an NBA this fall.
2: That way.
1: We're handing it, and he not going to the league, y'all.
2: No, we're retired. I like my kneecaps. I like being able to pick up stuff off the floor without assistance.
0: It is Gemini season, man. I went and got my sticker earlier today, too, man. I went and got my vote on, twin.
3: I know, that's right.
0: Shout out to everybody that early voted, and shout out to everybody that let their voice be heard.
1: Shout out to you, boo.
0: Man, so I was over the weekend, I was scrolling on Instagram, and I saw on social media, this guy was like, I just don't care anymore. When I got a fart, I'm just farting.
1: Whoa. Yeah, I be seeing those.
2: Whoa.
1: And when I tell you, it's so funny, he'll just get in front of the camera, and the people behind him, they just make that face like, who pulled it? Like, it stinks.
0: When the last time you did that?
2: Sir, I don't do that. When I tell you,

0: people walking up, because they're going to be like, her little boo-boo butt. Miss is up there farting. Hey, Miss is back here taking this.
1: Hey, fam. That's the thing. Like, you, the public shame is enough. I'm like, nah, I will literally get up and find an empty corner and just like, hey.
2: But what about when you do that? Somebody walking like, I said, fine. No, leave. Get away from you.
1: I'm like, back up.
0: Bro, don't come in here by 35, 45 minutes.
2: When I used to eat crystals, bro. Ooh. Bro, I remember I was at that party one time.
0: Your stomach sound bro. Like, broom, dum, dum.
2: Man, did I? I just watch it out.
1: Shout out to my folks in the Midwest because they eat White Castle. Same thing.
2: Yeah.
1: Same thing.
0: Yeah. Literally the same thing.
2: You ever had to watch it air out though, bro? But then when you try to move with the crowd, they follow you.
0: Yo, funky ass.
1: Cold business.
2: Hey, we want to know if you farting in public. When the last time you farting in public?
0: 1-844-426-POTC. Leave us a voicemail.
3: 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Incognito. Okay. The biggest show in the city.
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13: 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I'm just going to play it while you're over here. 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
14: 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And he took it to me. 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We started burning it up in the clubs. It wasn't no quick move. Every DJ y'all had at the time.
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11: Yeah, we was all outside. 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